0: 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Hard Drive XL.
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0: 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I'm Dylan. So home team tickets. Yes, I've got those again today. Let's talk about the foodie call. Not a booty call. 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And divorce talk, too.

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